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Drifting Away with Uncle Cracker on 105.7 KOKZ. A tremendous Monday evening to you. Mike Davis here. Keep an eye on Iowa's classic hits rolling as we take a little trip to Rio.

0: It's Journey at 105.7 KOKZ, Iowa's Classic Hits. Well, this past week, we handed out some tickets to the Good Guys 35th Speedway Motors Heartland Nationals, happening at the Iowa State Fairgrounds in Des Moines this Friday, Saturday, and Sunday, featuring over 5,000 of the country's coolest hot rods, muscle cars, customs, and more. 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
3: The KCRG TV9 First Alert Forecast. For tonight, partly cloudy skies, a low of 77. Mostly sunny, hot and humid tomorrow, high of 92, heat index above 100. Winds out of the southwest tonight between 15 to 25, becoming southwesterly tomorrow between 15 to 25 with higher gusts. Tomorrow night, partly cloudy, low of 74. I'm TV9 First Alert Storm Team meteorologist Corey Thompson on 105.7 KOKZ, Iowa's Classic Hits.

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Billy Idol starting off your 8 o'clock on a Monday evening. Mike Davis here. Classics on the way for Michael Jackson, ZZ Top, Blondie. Right now, it's Huey Lewis and the News on KUKZ.

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0: 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Congratulations going out to Colette Dietrich of Toledo. She was our grand prize winner of the Wisconsin Dells Summer Prize Pack. 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
6: 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That's when Prince partied like it was 1999. Eurythmics were having Sweet Dreams. Eddie Grant was cruising down Electric Avenue. And Rick Springfield was having an affair of the heart. You'll hear those songs, all the top 40 hits, and the long-distance dedications from June 25th, 1983, right here on American Top 40, the 80s.
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1: The KCRG TV9 First Alert Forecast. For tonight, partly cloudy skies, a low of 77. Mostly sunny, hot and humid tomorrow, high of 92, heat index above 100. Winds out of the southwest tonight between 15 to 25, becoming southwesterly tomorrow between 15 to 25 with higher gusts. Tomorrow night, partly cloudy, low of 74. I'm TV9 First Alert Storm Team meteorologist Corey Thompson. On 105.7 KOKZ, Iowa's Classic Hits.

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Thanks so much for making us a part of your Monday night. Mike Davis with you. Keep an eye out. It's Classic It's Rolling with Mr. Clapton.

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1: Hey, it's Waters from the Waters Wake Up Call. Hope you're having a great weekend. After another what I thought was a great week, found out

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1: The KCRG TV9 First Alert Forecast. For tonight, partly cloudy skies, a low of 77. Mostly sunny, hot and humid tomorrow, high of 92, heat index above 100. Winds out of the southwest tonight between 15 to 25, becoming southwesterly tomorrow between 15 to 25 with higher gusts. Tomorrow night, partly cloudy, low of 74. I'm TV9 First Alert Storm Team meteorologist Corey Thompson. On 105.7 KOKZ, Iowa's Classic Hits.

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0: A little holiday with Madonna on 105.7 KUKZ. Mike Davis wrapping up my time for tonight, but plenty more of Iowa's classic hits headed your way. And we'll start it off with some Wham. Have a great rest of your Monday. We'll talk to you again tomorrow night at 7.
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2: Jen, you have to tell me about this cruise, what I need to know, how to act. People don't usually let me out into the wild, but this cruise to Alaska we're going to take, it sounds great.
3: First of all, you need to have fun.
2: That's part of the problem, though, with me.
3: Well, but it's okay. As long as you go and have fun, you don't want to go be crazy pants. There is a jail on the boat.
2: Is there a buffet in the jail?
3: Ooh, I don't know.
2: Well, I know there are bars. Anyway, here's what I know. There will be a big group of Iowans on board, and we want you to be a part of that if you want it.
3: If you need it.
2: We're not going to chain you to us.
3: No. When we get to port, the towns that you can go investigate on your own, we can help you get those excursions if you want to pay to go do something or if you just want to investigate the town.
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3: Yes.
2: And talk about an adventure, a cruise to Alaska.
3: Right.
2: So come with us.
3: Yes.
2: Quantum of the Seas.
3: Yes.
2: Royal Caribbean.
3: September 13th through 20th, 2027.
2: So get all of the details at 1057KOKZ.com and then take a cruise to Alaska with Mylex Complete Auto Care and 1057KOKZ.
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6: Casey Kasem has unlocked the American Top 40 vaults and is replaying original shows from the 70s. This week, Casey takes you back to June 24th, 1972. That's when Cher was living in a house divided. Billy Preston was out of space. Commander Cody drove his hot rod Lincoln. And Roberta Flack remembered the first time ever I saw your face. You'll hear those songs and all the top 40 hits from June 24th, 1972, right here on American Top 40, the 70s.
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0: it's Mike Waters from the Waters Wake Up Call with Mel Brooks turning 100. This morning we were talking about the classic farting scene from Blazing Saddles and the fact that it was making up for all the years cowboys ate beans and held it in. And just then, the Ivan line rang.
1: I quit my job. I'm now a professor of logic at the university there.
0: That's illogical for you to be that.
1: Let me tell you why you didn't hear farts. Because they didn't put all the additives. It was just simply beans and water. It wasn't high fructose parasite poop and all this.
0: Parasite poop?
1: Mixed with a gut that's completely eradicated from citric acid and, like, alcohol and all this garbage.
0: It's eradicated from all of that?
1: So healthy foods actually will bloat you and make you fart. And
0: yeah.
1: Then I started using deodorant. And then your body becomes immune to the garbage that they put in it.
0: Well, then that big bean farting scene doesn't make any sense whatsoever. You totally ruined that for me.
1: It goes out the window.
0: What?
1: It goes in the round file.
0: The brown file?
1: There we go.
0: Okay. Thank you, Professor Logic.
1: Yes, then we'll end there.
0: Weekday mornings, 5:30 to 10.
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6: Casey Kasem has unlocked the American Top 40 vaults and is replaying original shows from the 70s. This week, Casey takes you back to June 24th, 1972. That's when Cher was living in a house divided. Billy Preston was out of space. Commander Cody drove his hot rod Lincoln. And Roberta Flack remembered the first time ever I saw your face. You'll hear those songs and all the top 40 hits from June 24th, 1972, right here on American Top 40, the 70s.
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1: Jen, you have to tell me about this cruise, what I need to know, how to act. People don't usually let me out into the wild, but this cruise to Alaska we're going to take, it sounds great.
2: First of all, you need to have fun.
1: That's part of the problem, though, with me.
2: Well, but it's okay. As long as you go and have fun, you don't want to go be crazy pants. There is a jail on the boat.
1: Is there a buffet in the jail?
2: Ooh, I don't know.
1: Well, I know there are bars. Anyway, here's what I know. There will be a big group of Iowans on board, and we want you to be a part of that if you want it.
2: If you need it.
1: We're not going to chain you to us.
2: No. When we get to port, the towns that you can go investigate on your own, we can help you get those excursions if you want to pay to go do something or if you just want to investigate the town.
1: It's one cruise and many adventures.
2: Yes.
1: And talk about an adventure, a cruise to Alaska.
2: Right.
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2: September 13th through 20th, 2027.
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1: The KCRG TV9 First Alert Forecast. Tonight, partly cloudy, winds southwest 15 to 25 with a low of 77. Tuesday, mostly sunny, hot, and humid conditions stick around. Winds south-southwest 15 to 25 plus with a high of 93. Tuesday night, partly cloudy, winds now south 5 to 15, a low of 74. I'm TV9 First Alert weather intern Kylie Phillip on 105.7 KOKZ, Iowa's Classic Hits.

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1: Casey Kasem has unlocked the American Top 40 vaults and is replaying original shows from the 70s. This week, Casey takes you back to June 24th, 1972. That's when Cher was living in a house divided. Billy Preston was out of space. Commander Cody drove his hot rod Lincoln. And Roberta Flack remembered the first time ever I saw your face. You'll hear those songs and all the Top 40 hits from June 24th, 1972, right here on American Top 40, the 70s.
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4: 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Billy Preston was out of space. 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
8: 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Father Paul Dauberstein was born in Germany in 1872 and emigrated to the United States at age 20. He was ordained in Milwaukee on June 30, 1897. After a year as chaplain for a Dubuque hospital, he was appointed as pastor of the West Bend Saints Peter and Paul Catholic Church. He remained there for the rest of his life, and during that 57 years, he created something truly remarkable. Shortly before he completed his seminary studies, Father Dauberstein became critically ill with pneumonia. He prayed to the Virgin Mary, promising to build a shrine in her honor if he lived. He made good on that promise, creating the Grotto of the Redemption in West Bend. It started as a fishing pond and park outside the church, an effort to get parishioners to stay after services. In 1912, after years of collecting rocks and precious stones, he began to create the grotto, which is designed to tell the story of man's fall and his redemption by Christ as Savior of the world. And as Father Dauberstein recalled in a 1946 radio interview, he did it without any training.
9: I never draw any plans on paper. I visualize these things that I build. I visualize the whole grotto as it will appear complete in 2 minutes as a mental picture.
8: Along with Matt Zarenz, who signed on to the project right out of high school and worked on it himself for 52 years, Father Dauberstein envisioned a work of art that brings some 100,000 visitors each year to see the largest grotto in the world. The geological value of the stones that make up the grotto was around $4 million, but to its creator, it was a priceless tribute and fulfillment of a promise Father Paul Dauberstein made in a prayer shortly before he became ordained as a priest on this date in 1897. And that's Iowa Almanac for June 30th. Follow us on Twitter at Iowa Almanac. Until tomorrow, I'm Jeff Stein.
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1: 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The weather pattern shifting to El Nino this year has been a topic of conversation in weather forecast for some time. We will hear about the effects on agriculture from El Nino from Chad Merrill of AccuWeather next.
2: When TarSpot showed up, Sky Scout was already on it. Before widespread reports, before it was making headlines, before many growers even knew it was there. That's what happens when your fields are being monitored throughout the season. 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Because the earlier you know, the more options you have. 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
1: Chad Merrill, senior meteorologist at AccuWeather, says the El Nino weather pattern arrived earlier this month.
3: El Nino got started at the very beginning of June, so we are already seeing the equatorial Pacific responding to El Nino conditions as we speak. And the latest sea surface temperature anomalies in the equatorial Pacific favor on the cusp of a weak to moderate El Nino right now here at the end of June.
1: Merrill says the forecast for July is calling for dry conditions, even in areas that have already received a lot of moisture this spring and in the early summer.
3: Yeah, we have drought, especially across northern Minnesota and the Dakotas. And in the short term, we have this large area of high pressure that's going to build across the east and then expand into the plains and then migrate into the Mountain West and should become anchored somewhere between the Mountain West and the Western Plains for a good chunk of July.
1: In addition to the dryness, many rural areas of the country will also expect to experience increased temperatures.
3: We're also seeing the potential for some pretty hot days. You know, farmers don't want to see three consecutive days with temperatures in the mid-90s because that can dry things out.
1: The long-term forecast shows a return of more precipitation in August.
3: I don't think the yields are going to drop off significantly, but they'll drop up a little bit in July. And then heading through August, we see near average rainfall across the Corn Belt and likely for temperatures to be near to slightly above average. So that's what we're seeing through the end of August at this point.
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7: The TV9 First Alert Forecast, mostly sunny, hot, humid, windy again today with highs in the lower 90s. Tonight, partly cloudy. We'll drop to the mid-lower 70s. Wednesday, mostly sunny, hot, 93, down to 74 Wednesday night. Thursday, Friday, and Saturday, slight chance of storms in the afternoon with highs in the 90s, lows in the 70s.

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0: Classic Hits 105.7 KOKZ. That is Prince and Purple Rain. You know, we'll be hearing a lot of him coming up today. It's Tunes Day, and it's the Tunes Day before the 4th of July, so we're doing a Star Spangled Tunes Day 250th, baby, this Saturday. So we're celebrating, and I may even shoot off some fireworks. Uh-huh. Yeah, right. If you hear some fireworks, they're real fireworks, okay? Not off YouTube or anything. So just know that, okay? How can I convince you? Maybe I'll do a video. No, I won't. I think that'd be dangerous. I could ruin my video camera. But anyway, you be thinking about a good American band or a great song, classic hit about America. That's the only requirement. It's got to be a classic hit because that's what we play. We play classic hits. So be thinking and let me know what you're thinking. You know, we can even toss in some good American clips from movies and TV shows and all of that. So 364-1057 or 234-1057, or you can text me at 319-364-1057. All right, it's going to be another hot day. I know. From now until 10 o'clock tomorrow, extreme heat warning. Today, high of about 93 and sunny, and the heat index about 106. Tomorrow, sunny, 94, heat index about 103. So we're going down a little further. So that's good, right? Right now, we have got fair and 78 in Hiawatha and fair and 79 in Waterloo. And what say we do this?
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0: This is so cool. This police officer rents out an entire movie theater so more than 100 kids can experience their very first trip to the movies. School resource officer, this is in Phoenix, paid to rent an entire movie theater for 144 middle school students after funding for their planned field trip fell through. And for many of these kids, it was their first time ever going to a movie theater. His name is Officer Sean Reavy, is how I believe you pronounce his last name.
6: Some of them live in a different life than most of us would comprehend. They just haven't seen a lot of good things with their own eyes. I rented out the entire theater. Yesterday in the cafeteria, when Ms. Alejo said some of you are going to have to spend your own money to buy snacks and such, I saw the looks on your faces. And it made me sad, so we called the theater and I bought you guys all popcorn, snacks, and a drink.
7: Thank you.
6: Yeah. Wow. So, thank you. You guys are awesome. And if they needed more, I would have given them more.
0: You know, that's the man right there. For somebody to do that for kids, and obviously these kids are in tough situations, their family doesn't have much money, they've never been to a movie on a big screen. And this school resource officer, Sean Reavy, Officer Sean Reavy, we've got to give him a big old shout out. The guy's awesome, man. The guy is awesome. So there you go. There is a bright side. And I think we need to all sing along with the Bright Side Kids on the Bus.

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1: 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Oh, it's going to be one of those mornings, huh? Yeah, I guess so. I hope you're having a good morning. I really do. I mean that from the bottom of my heart. Also the top and the middle of my heart. I don't get that just from the bottom of my heart. Bottom isn't usually the best, is it? I don't know. Just something I'm thinking about right as I say it. The bottom of the heart. I mean it from the whole heart. Well, what I have left. Anyway, all right, enough of that. We are celebrating today. We're celebrating with music the 250th birthday of our beloved country, the United States of America. It's actually Saturday, the 4th of July, but I'm not going to be here. I don't know if you're going to be anywhere, but I thought we'd celebrate today. So if you would like to, and I want to open it up, you know, if there is, a stand-up bit with kind of a star-spangled kind of a tune, or, I've got a great comedy bit coming up from Robin Williams, who is doing a bit. He comes out as the flag, and he does a pretty cool little bit. So I'm going to have that coming up for you. I've got a montage of the Schoolhouse Rock, America Rock. I'm just a bill, an elbow room, and the shot heard around the world, and the suffrage, and all of that. So that's all coming up. And if you can think of something, you know, American bands, American artists, songs about America, all of that. As long as it's a tune, it's American, and a classic hit. You know, that's the genre we do. That's what we have here. So keep that in mind. All right. You know what I'd like to do right now? Because it's going to be one son of a gun hot day today, boy. Let me tell you. I think we need to check the weather, and we'll do that right after we go to the KCRG newsroom and see what's going on with Beth Malicki. Beth, what's up?
2: From the KCRG TV9 newsroom, I'm Beth Malicki. Monday, the Iowa City School Board unanimously approved a one-year contract for the district's new interim superintendent as it works to resolve its financial crisis. Amy Kortmeyer is set to take over for the 2026-27 school year. She's retiring as superintendent of the Linmar School District and will replace Matt Degner, who stepped down last month. But he will still be with Iowa City Schools, taking over as secondary school's executive director. Kortmeyer's contract is 1 year. She'll receive nearly 10% higher base pay than Degner did, but she'll get significantly less in fringe benefits. The Cedar Rapids School District is launching an online learning option for 3rd through 8th graders. The Five Seasons Virtual Academy will start this upcoming school year. There will be daily live video sessions with teachers and other students. Transportation will be provided to district buildings on required testing days. A previous Cedar Rapids Virtual Academy started during the pandemic, but teachers stopped teaching online classes in 2022 and moved to the online provider Edgenuity. Planned Parenthood announced it is shifting care away from Iowa City. This was the only remaining Planned Parenthood clinic in eastern Iowa. Now in-person services will happen exclusively at the Susan Knapp Health Center in Des Moines. The organization also announced staffing reductions in its North Central States region, with 38 people being laid off and 11 positions being eliminated. After 3 years as a Portland Trailblazer, Chris Murray is heading to Memphis. The former Cedar Rapids Prairie and Iowa Star is being traded. Memphis is entering a new era with a very young roster led by number 3 overall pick Cameron Boozer. Murray is in his final year of his rookie contract. He'll be a restricted free agent next summer. For breaking news alerts and headlines anytime, download the KCRG TV9 News app.
3: The TV9 First Alert forecast, mostly sunny, hot, humid, windy again today with highs in the lower 90s. Tonight, partly cloudy. We'll drop to the mid-lower 70s. Wednesday, mostly sunny, hot, 93, down to 74 Wednesday night. Thursday, Friday, and Saturday, slight chance of storms in the afternoon with highs in the 90s, lows in the 70s. Sunday, slightly cooler with a chance of storms and highs in the upper 80s. From the TV9 Weather Lab, I'm Justin Roberts on 105.7 KOKZ, Iowa's Classic Hits.
2: Dear Tuesday, nobody likes you. 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Thank God it's Tuesday.
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There's a couple of the good U.S. boys, American boys, John Mellencamp from Indiana. And before that, Eddie Money, who was born Edward Mahoney and almost became a New York cop because his dad was a cop. His father's father was a cop. His father's father's father's was a cop. His father's father's father's father's was a cop. They were all a bunch of cops. And then he decided, you know what? I could be a cop, or I'm very talented and I could be a rock star. I'm not sure which one makes more money. Of course, the rock star does. You know what, though? The cop deserves more money than the rock star. I'm just going out on a limb and I'm saying it, okay? I think any first responder should be paid more than a rock star. And I love rock and roll music. So I'm saying quite a bit there, just in case you didn't know. A lot of subtext, you know, you understand. It's going to be really hot today. Hot tamale, because we've got this extreme heat warning today and tamale. So today actually should be tamale, because today would be Taco Tuesday. Anyway, I don't know where my brain is. I just kind of, I'm going in tangents. I'm speaking in tangents like Wanda Wanda, and it's Tuesday. So I don't know. But an extreme heat warning, just business now, I promise. Extreme heat warning for today through tomorrow at about 10 p.m. This extreme heat warning will be done. So thank goodness for that. Yeah, it's going to be a very cool 93 on Throwback Thursday. I don't know. I think the heat index, though, will be lower. But mostly sunny today. High of 93. Heat index about 106. Tomorrow, high of 94. Heat index about 103. And it's going to be sunny today and tomorrow. Right now, I'm gonna give you an up-to-the-second update on the temperature. We've got clouds, 78 in Hiawatha, and in Waterloo, we've got partly cloudy and 78 degrees. So, we are having a star-spangled Tuesday. We're getting ready for the 4th of July. It's the 250th. I know you know that. It's the, I think it's called the Quincentennial. I gotta figure that out. It's too early. You know, I just read about it yesterday, and the 250th is it the sesquicentennial? I don't know. See, I keep thinking I know it, and then it comes out my mouth, and it's obvious I don't know it. So, yeah, and I think that's why we haven't been celebrating the 250th like the bicentennial. If you remember, if you're around, the bicentennial was everywhere. Oh my, it was on TV shows, it was in the commercials and marketing and PSAs and all kinds of stuff. But this, not so much, because I think it's harder to say than the bicentennial. But anyway, I want to kick this Star Spangled Tuesday off. What I did was I went through Schoolhouse Rock, and I found all of the, I think most of the America Rock part of that, you know, taught us history when we were kids watching Saturday morning cartoons. It would just sneak in there and teach us stuff. And America was one of those things that, you know, in history was one of those things they would sneak in there and teach us. And some of the best, I would have to say. So what I did is I put most of that stuff together in about a 3-minute montage, I would say, of most of the America Rock from Schoolhouse Rock. All right, so I'm going to play that for you right now. So please enjoy.

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3: 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Brilliant. It taught us, and it taught us with very catchy tunes and great lyrics. 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

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It is 6:32 on a Tuesday. Waters Wake Up Call. And we'll talk more Star Spangled Tuesday coming up right after a band from Boston, which, by the way, is located in the United States of America. This is Janie's Got a Gun and Aerosmith.

0: Classic Hits 105.7 KOKZ, dedicated to the t-shirt I'm wearing today, my Aerosmith shirt, of course. Great, one of the greatest American rock and roll bands that has ever been, from Boston, Mass. That's Janie's Got a Gun. It is 6:38 on a Tuesday, Waters Wake Up Call. And that's what we're doing. We're celebrating America with American rock and roll, shining the spotlight on the American rock and roll, of course. So that's what we're, and I'm trying to mix things up a little bit as well. I'll tell you more about that coming up here after I tell you how hot it's going to be today. And I'm just going to say it: extreme heat warning until 10 o'clock tomorrow night. High of 93 today with the heat index about 106, and mostly sunny. All right. Right now it is cloudy, 78 degrees, and heat index not too bad at the moment. It's about 80, so 2 degrees above what the actual temperature is, although it's a little warm for this time of day. Partly cloudy, 78, pretty much same thing for Waterloo as well. And when I say open things up as far as the theme, Star Spangled Tunes Day, like I played the Schoolhouse Rock, America Rock montage a little bit earlier, I want to play something, and I don't know if you know the show Always Sunny in Philadelphia, but there's a character I think is hilarious, Charlie, on the show, how can I explain this exactly? I'm not going to go into the plot of the show. Here's what I'll say. The guys who also star and write for the show were inspired to write this particular American ode, let's call it, by the, you know, you've seen them, the over-the-top truck commercials. Beer commercials, that over the top America, you know, just almost a parody of itself kind of a thing, you know, not just the respect of America, but over the top. It's like, come on. And this I would have to say that this particular thing, Charlie from Always Sunny in Philadelphia, is a perfect parody of those things in just a few words. So listen to Charlie from Always Sunny in Philadelphia and his ode to America.
1: Okay, I'm going to rise up, going to kick a little ass, going to kick some ass in the USA, going to climb a mountain, going to sew a flag, going to fly on an eagle, I'm going to kick some butt, I'm going to drive a big truck, I'm going to rule this world, I'm going to kick some ass, I'm going to rise up, I'm going to kick a little ass, rock, flag, and eagle.
0: There you go. That's it. In a nutshell, rock, flag, and eagle. Yeah. Way to go, Charlie. Thanks for that. All right, let's get something else on. Maybe something you want.
2: Red, white, and blue water.
0: What is happening, man? Happy Tuesday before the 4th of July.
2: Oh, yeah, absolutely. Hey, you know I'm going to have a trifecta for you.
0: Okay.
2: And the trifecta will start out with American Girl.
0: I like it.
2: Born in the USA.
0: Hey, I never thought of that one.
2: Yes, you did.
0: I know.
2: Don't tease me. And then I got one more, and this one's dedicated to the bird.
0: Free Bird. Sung by the Eagles.
2: Free Bird.
0: And my old joke, I don't know if I can give you a free bird, but I can give you a discount on a chicken sandwich. There you go. So, American Girl, born in the USA, and a discount on a chicken sandwich.
2: Absolutely. And that's if you only play Free Bird if you need a pee break.
0: You know, we don't have to do that anymore. It's all on computer. It just rolls through. So I can play like 3 songs in a row, and it's like in the old days when you'd play Inagata DeVita on the record.
2: That was a beautiful song, oh, by the way.
0: Yes, absolutely. And another American band, Iron Butterfly.
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11: 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That's when Prince partied like it was 1999. Eurythmics were having sweet dreams. Eddie Grant was cruising down Electric Avenue, and Rick Springfield was having an affair of the heart. 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
11: 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That's when Prince partied like it was 1999. Eurythmics were having sweet dreams. Eddie Grant was cruising down Electric Avenue. And Rick Springfield was having an affair of the heart. You'll hear those songs, all the top 40 hits, and the long-distance dedications from June 25th, 1983, right here on American Top 40, the 80s.
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0: 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Rick! Hey, Rick! Rick texted me and thought that Night Ranger, You Can Still Rock in America would be a good selection for my Star Spangled Tunes Day, and I can only agree. Oh, yeah.
1: All right.
0: Crank this sucker up, and then we'll do the hit-and-run headlines on 105.7 KOKZ Star Spangled Tunes.

0: Classic Hits, 105.7 KOKZ. We don't play that song enough. There's something rocking about it. Very rocking, boys. Very rocking indeed. You can still rock in America. As a matter of fact, we just did it for the last 4 minutes. So I think that's proof enough, right? Yes. Okay. So, anywho, we're doing a Star Spangled Tunes Day since 4th of July is coming up on Saturday. It's the 250th birthday of America. And we got to celebrate that, you know, not just on Saturday, but on Tunes Day as well. Today we can make our American playlist. So, if you would like to add to that, call me 364-1057 or 234-1057. We're not going to go back 250 years, but we will go back, I think it's about 47 years. Robin Williams in the early 80s did this thing. He went out on stage and he had a shirt on and he looked like the American flag. And he did this bit and I edited a little bit, but it's still great. You know, Robin Williams is awesome. Anyway, he was a damn fine American and a very funny man. So hearing him as the American flag, you'll hear that at about 7:15 this morning. All right. Remember, we've got an extreme heat warning today. So please be safe and careful and just, I don't know, go where it's cool. Go where the cool air is. Grocery store, sit down in the frozen food aisle, whatever it takes, man. But it's going to be a tough 106 heat index today. So there. And by the way, get your requests in for the American playlist, 364-1057 or 234-1057. Hey, look, I got your hit-run headlines.
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0: So today is National Meteor Watch Day. Not to be confused with National Falling Star Day, which is when you watch Mickey Rourke. Texas will make schools read Bible passages. You know what will really make Texas kids believe in miracles? A Cowboys playoff win. How about that? A parakeet named Spoodles, that's right, Spoodles, is the oldest bird in the world at age 32. That's some old bird. A bird's secret to longevity is avoiding RFK Jr. when he's hungry. So a 7-year-old Texas boy is being praised as a hero after saving his little brother from drowning in the family swimming pool. Now that is awesome. And asked how his baby brother ended up in the pool in the first place, the 7-year-old replied, no comment. Brothers, I can tell you. King Charles released his income taxes. Now the only unanswered questions we have about him is what the hell's his job? Justin Bieber says he won't tour this year. Oh, no. I don't blame him, though. Showing clips from his MacBook can be exhausting. Hey. The Olsen twins attended their brother's wedding. Sadly, they were mistaken for 2 grains of rice and somebody threw them. But that's life. Some people are calling Taylor Swift and Travis Kelce's upcoming nuptials Wedding Palooza. Doesn't exactly roll off the tongue, but it's better than future breakup album fuel, right? No, I kind of like that, actually. A special edition of the hit horror flick Back Rooms is hitting theaters with 15 minutes of extra footage, and only 14 of those minutes will be static shots of empty rooms. The knockout round of the World Cup kicked off on Sunday. Although, when watching soccer puts you to sleep, every round is kind of a knockout round. Sorry about that. Good Lord. Team USA's next World Cup match will be against Bosnia and Herzegovina. Wait, isn't it unfair that we have to play against two countries at the same time? I don't know. So O.J. Simpson will not be honored in the new Buffalo Bills stadium. So this is one instance where he did not make the cut. All right. That's all I got.
1: People don't realize that glaucoma is one of the leading causes of blindness.
4: Because there are often no early symptoms, nearly half of those with glaucoma may not even know they have it until vision loss has occurred.
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4: Hey, good morning. Straight up 7 o'clock on a star-spangled Tuesday. And still, on the way, next tune we play will be a band from San Francisco, California, as we highlight American bands, American artists, songs about America, that kind of thing. So if you got a suggestion, call me, 364-1057 or 234-1057. You can always text me as well at 319-364-1057. And coming up in about 15 minutes, Robin Williams as the American flag. You don't want to miss that, boy. Robin Williams, he's kind of funny. Anyway, we'll check the heat coming up right after we go to the KCRG newsroom, see what's going on with Beth Malicki. Beth, what's going on?
5: From the KCRG TV9 newsroom, I'm Beth Malicki. The Cedar Rapids School District is launching an online learning option for 3rd through 8th graders. The Five Seasons Virtual Academy will start this upcoming school year. There will be daily live video sessions with teachers and other students. Transportation will be provided to district buildings on required testing days. A previous Cedar Rapids Virtual Academy started during the pandemic, but teachers stopped teaching online classes in 2022 and moved to the online provider Edgenuity. Planned Parenthood announced it is shifting care away from Iowa City. This was the only remaining Planned Parenthood clinic in eastern Iowa. Now in-person services will happen exclusively at the Susan Knapp Health Center in Des Moines. The organization also announced staffing reductions in its North Central States region, with 38 people being laid off and 11 positions being eliminated. After 3 years as a Portland trailblazer, Chris Murray is heading to Memphis. The former Cedar Rapids Prairie and Iowa Star is being traded. Memphis is entering a new era with a very young roster led by number 3 overall pick Cameron Boozer. Murray is in his final year of his rookie contract. He'll be a restricted free agent next summer. For breaking news alerts and headlines anytime, download the KCRG TV9 News app.
6: The TV9 First Alert forecast, mostly sunny, hot, humid, windy again today with highs in the lower 90s. Tonight, partly cloudy. We'll drop to the mid-lower 70s. Wednesday, mostly sunny, hot, 93, down to 74 Wednesday night. Thursday, Friday, and Saturday, slight chance of storms in the afternoon with highs in the 90s, lows in the 70s. Sunday, slightly cooler with a chance of storms and highs in the upper 80s. From the TV9 Weather Lab, I'm Justin Roberts on 105.7 KOKZ, Iowa's classic hit.
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0: 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That's Journey in Separate Ways. 708 Tunesday Waters Wake Up Call, Star Spangled Tunesday. We're highlighting American bands, American artists. Now, that doesn't mean we're not going to play anything from bands from, you know, different countries. In fact, there's another country that was in our original battle way back 250 years ago. The Losers, maybe you remember them.
1: The British are coming.
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0: 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That is REM and Losing My Religion. Mike Waters, which, and by the way, they're from Athens, Georgia. Great American band. I like to call them Rapid Eye Movement, but a lot of people like to keep it shorter. REM. Hey, whatever, man. Whatever. It's all you got your freedom to do so and to think whatever and to call them whatever you want, because this is 105.7 KOK. No, it's the United States of America. Of course, I had to put a plug in for the radio station, you know, 105.7 KOKZ. Anyway, cloudy and 78 right now up and down eastern Iowa. We are looking for a high today, about 95. Heat index will be about 106. So we've got an extreme heat warning that continues till tomorrow at 10 p.m. So keep that in mind. All right. Thanks. I appreciate that. So I would like to, and holy Toledo, look at this. Colette Dietrich wins the Wisconsin Dells Summer Prize Pack. Yes, from Toledo, Iowa. Not Ohio. Could be Ohioa if we wanted to put it that way. But she'll receive four packs of tickets to some of the most popular attractions in the Dells, like Circus World, Dell Boat Tours, Noah's Ark, Mount Olympus, and a whole lot more. Hell's Dells. Congratulations, Colette Dietrich. Okay, like I was saying earlier, Robin Williams, one of the funniest men ever to live, one of the funniest human beings ever to live. He did, and this was early 80s when he did this, and I don't know if it was a stand-up thing he was doing at the time or if it was some kind of a special thing. I don't know. But anyway, he comes out on stage, and he comes out as the American flag and then just takes on the persona, personifies the flag, if you will, takes on the persona of the United States flag, and I think does so brilliantly. So let's say we check out a little Robin Williams as the American flag on this Star-Spangled Tunes Day. Robin?
1: You can call me Old Glory, but let's just keep it simple. Just call me Flag. Oh, say, can you see? Well, you probably don't recognize me. Say, who is that, Evel Knievel? No way. I was born June 14th, 1777. That makes me a Gemini. People say, Flag, how do you stay so young? Is it jogging? No. Is it tennis? No. It's waving. You know what I'm talking about? You know, we're talking about billowing, furling, and unfurling. Richard Simmons, eat your heart out. Yeah, but it hasn't always been easy for me, though. I had a tough puberty. War, famine, invasion, and 1861, well, I had a little skin problem that broke out into 34 stars. I had a tough time for a while. I've been in a lot of wars. They fired missiles and muskets at me, but, you know, come the dawn's early light, I'm still there. You know what I'm talking about? You know, I've been made into everything from designer jeans to t-shirts, and I've even been a cape for Mick Jagger. Well, all right! The rocket's red glare, well, all right! But people haven't always been respectful to me. Sometimes it's been tough. There have been some people try and spit on me, trample me, burn me. I don't mean to bum you out. I didn't come here to depress you. But I gotta tell you something honestly. I haven't been getting out much lately. I guess it's not very chic to put up the flag anymore, you know? Muffin and I have a flag, but we haven't found it for very long. Hey, but look at it this way. Don't look at it as saluting me. Look at it as saluting yourselves. You know, hey, I'm just a flag, a symbol. You're the people. If I may say so from here, long may you wave.
0: Yeah, Robin Williams. And you know, there's only one song that can follow that, and I will play that particular fitting song next.
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goosebumps every single time. I dare you to find a better version of the Star Spangled Banner than Whitney Houston's. I dare you. All right, from the Star Spangled Banner to the Star Bangled Banners. I don't know. Anyway, let's go to Susanna.

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Coming up, I have got three things you didn't know you needed to hear. After a band from L.A. writing about Waverly, Iowa with Paradise City. No, really.

0: If you call them Guns and Roses, you have no idea what you're talking about. That's Guns N' Roses. Just an N and an apostrophe. And the sandwich, the Guns, the Roses, and the N is the baloney. Okay? So there. 7:36 on a Tuesday. Waters wake up call on KOKZ. We're on did I mention we're on 105.7 KOKZ? Because we are in United States of America, Hiawatha, Iowa. I'll tell you what, that song about Waverly. A lot of people don't believe me. Although, you know, it could be about Kelowna, Iowa. I heard, now I don't know, I wasn't here 50 years ago, but I heard told that there was quite the party in Kelowna on the bicentennial. That's what I hear.
1: Things like this are taking place in numberless small communities. The folks in Colfax are planning a real wing ding. There'll be a parade, an historical pageant, a black powder shoot, and an honest-to-God greased pig contest.
0: Was anybody at the greased pig contest in Colfax? I'm sorry I said Kelowna. Colfax, Iowa, is where they had the real wing ding, and they also had some ladies singing.

0: mothers of the band members Guns N' Roses. Thank you, ladies. That was lovely. From Colfax, Iowa, ladies and gentlemen. It is 7:37, and we have another hot day ahead of us. The heat index hitting about 106, I think, is going to be the high. 94 is the regular high, but it's going to feel like 106. So you can take that to the bank. And you know, we've got a Star Spangled Tunes Day going on to celebrate the 250th coming up on Saturday. So if you've got a good American band, artist, song, anything of that kind, call me 364-1057 or 234-1057, or you can text me at 319-364-1057, and I promise I will get to some texts coming up here at about 7:50. I had to get the TS in there, texts. If you're to say it properly, it takes some work. Texts. All right, anyway, I've got a few things here.
1: And now, the Waters Wake Up Call with this morning's three things you didn't know you needed to hear.
2: So without further ado,
0: now, here is a reminder to be very, very careful and safe with the fireworks, okay? Because there was, apparently, it had to do with a cigarette. Somebody was smoking a cigarette and lit off. I mean, started a massive firework explosion, destroyed homes. This thing was brutal, man. Sent multiple people to the hospital. It destroyed a couple of houses. Seems to have been started by this cigarette. So let's check out Jerry Helm, Central Whidbey Island Fire Chief, and a neighbor to talk about this explosive situation.
3: A couple of centuries ago, John Adams.
0: Oh, hold on a second. Hold on. Where is that sound coming from? Oh, for goodness sakes. Hold on one sec. Okay, there we go. Hold on. Nope. I'll tell you, live radio, it's the way to go, man. It's the way to go. Anything can happen. All right, here's that fire chief and a neighbor to talk about the explosion.
4: I believe it was a significant amount. Initial estimates were probably in the 700-pound range. I believe this individual was buying fireworks for an event that they were doing.
5: He had just had some pallets lifted, and he said he was got a deal on them, and then he stored them.
4: Estimation right now is some smoking materials were around the fireworks in question.
0: Why? Isn't that like the most obvious thing in the world, not to have any kind of fire around fireworks unless you plan to light them? Oh, the stupidity. So don't let stupidity mix with fireworks. Please remember that this 4th of July, kids.
6: Second thing.
0: I don't know. All right. Well, anyway, here's an American reporter who had to apologize after talking about how she couldn't find Bosnia on a map during World Cup coverage because the U.S. was playing Bosnia-Herzegovina. So this is ABC 7 Los Angeles, Abigail Velez. Abigail?
7: The next round, Team USA will play Bosnia next Wednesday. And one thing about Bosnia, I could not point out where it is on a map. I don't know the first thing about Bosnia, and I don't want to know. That's because Team USA, we're back. We're better than ever. That's next Wednesday. Get prepared, Bosnia, because you don't want it. You don't want it like that.
0: Yeah. I don't know. I don't know what the big deal is. You give a little crap to the team you're playing. It's not like she was nasty or anything. And by the way, could you find Bosnia on a map? There is no way in hell I could. And I thought she was being kind of funny. I'm sorry, but have a sense of humor, will you?
8: Sheesh. This third thing.
0: All right. So, you know, there are all these dating sites, right? There's the Tinder and, okay, well, that's all I know. Oh, eHarmony is one. Well, how about instead of Tinder, you know, you don't want to go to a 4th of July weekend barbecue with somebody who is not cookout compatible. So instead of Tinder, get on Tinder. And see what you find.
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0: Yeah, I may have to do that, although I don't know how to grill. Maybe somebody on Tender can help me. I do know how to grill hot dogs, and I think that's three things.
10: What the hell were those things?
1: Three things you didn't know you needed to hear.
11: Thanks. I needed that.
1: This is the Waters wake-up call.
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That's Joan Jett and the Blackhearts. I love rock and roll. Rock and roll, American made, baby. Maybe even in Flint, Michigan. Now, I don't know. These guys are from Flint, Michigan, though.

0: written and sung by drummer Don Brewer. That's We're an American Band, Grand Funk, originally Grand Funk Railroad. They dropped the railroad, the rest is history. Yes, yes, We're an American Band. Great tune, great American tune. 7:52 out of Tunes Day. 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Where we have got some clouds, 78 degrees, and in Waterloo, clouds and 79 degrees with an extreme heat warning until 10 o'clock tomorrow night. Today, heat index up to 106, believe it or not. That's right, 106. So I thought, here's what I'm going to do about 8:15. I am going to play. I put together a little montage of Schoolhouse Rock. The section of Schoolhouse Rock that's America rock, right? The history of the United States. And I think I found most of the tunes in America rock, but I put together a little montage, and I think my montage will teach you the entire history of America, give or take. So that's coming up at about 8:15. And until then, of course, we're doing before and after, we're doing the Star Spangled Tunes Day, playing American bands, American artists, America tunes. And if you have something else that kind of fits the bill, kind of like my the Schoolhouse Rock America stuff, you know, that's kind of off kilter a little bit, but still fits. So if you've got anything kind of off kilter, I'm a big fan of off kilter. So call me 364-1057 or 234-1057. Let's check out the texts here real quick, shall we? Let's see. Laura. You know, some people are commenting on the Whitney Houston Star Spangled Banner. I said it was the best. You can't get better than that as far as Star Spangled Banner. So I had a couple of text responses to that. Indeed, Whitney's anthem is the best, but Dan and Shay's anthem was really good, too. Okay. All right, Laura. That's cool. That's cool. Let's see. Another one on the Whitney. Yes, it is. No vocal gymnastics, butchering the song. No kidding. She just did. She did the straight Star Spangled Banner just the best way. I mean, she put exactly the, I don't know. She did it like an artist. She did it like an artist. She didn't have to do something different. She just sang the thing and sang the hell out of it. So thanks for that, man. I appreciate that. She is a class act. Whitney did it the best. Thanks for playing that. You're welcome. Okay, let's go to the phones and see what we got. Hello?
1: Mike, Mike, Mike, Mike, Mike, Mike, Mike.
2: Ha, ha, ha, ha, ha, ha, ha, ha, ha, ha. Hollow Notes, how are you, my friend?
1: Hey, I'm doing good on this Tunes Day, listening to the Waters Wake Up Call.
0: Yes, it's a star-spangled Tunes Day, Hollow Notes.
1: Yes.
0: Yes.
1: So we have to play some James Brown. Hey, hit me. Hey, living in America. Hey.
0: Oh, yes, we do. Handy hand. Oh, in the hand. That's a good one. And it's from a Rocky movie. So how much more American can you get? Because you know what the first Rocky was celebrating, don't you?
1: 50 years?
0: No, the original Rocky was celebrating the bicentennial.
1: Okay, bicentennial.
0: In fact, I'm going to play, even though the James Brown version is not, or the James Brown song is not from the first Rocky, I think I'll play some of the bicentennial stuff from the first Rocky into James Brown. Oh my God, I thought that sounded good in my head, but it sounded great coming out of my mouth.
1: Yeah, you got the plan. Hey, yeah, hit me. Do it. Yeah. Hey, yeah.
0: You kind of sound like Bob Dylan with a head cold. Are you having some kind of an aneurysm? What's going on, Hall & Oates? Talk to me, man.
1: Too much coffee and listening to the Waters Wake Up Call. I'll do it to you every time.
0: That'll do it.
1: Yep. Yes, every time.
0: You know, it does kind of sound like James Brown and Bob Dylan kind of doing the same kind of thing. You know, you got Bob Dylan, right there, and then you go like this, and it's James Brown. You know, hey, hey. I don't know. I just noticed that. Maybe I'm wrong. But listen to them back to back, and it sounds like Bob Dylan's putting a little gravel on his voice and becomes James Brown. Hey, maybe they're one and the same. Yeah, yeah, that's it.
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0: Jen, you have to tell me about this cruise, what I need to know, how to act. People don't usually let me out into the wild, but this cruise to Alaska we're going to take, it sounds great.
10: First of all, you need to have fun.
0: That's part of the problem, though, with me.
10: Well, but it's okay. As long as you go and have fun, you don't want to go be crazy pants. There is a jail on the boat.
0: Is there a buffet in the jail?
10: Ooh, I don't know.
0: Well, I know there are bars. Anyway, here's what I know. There will be a big group of Iowans on board, and we want you to be a part of that if you want it.
10: If you need it.
0: We're not going to chain you to us.
10: No. When we get to port, the towns that you can go investigate on your own, we can help you get those excursions if you want to pay to go do something or if you just want to investigate the town.
0: It's one cruise and many adventures.
10: Yes.
0: And talk about an adventure, a cruise to Alaska.
10: Right.
0: So come with us.
10: Yes.
0: Quantum of the Seas.
10: Yes.
0: Royal Caribbean.
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0: Hey, good morning. 801 on a Star Spangled Tuesday. I didn't know whether to say Tuesday or say what it actually was, the Star Spangled Tuesday. But keep the American tunes coming. 364-1057 or 234-1057. We're going to check this hot forecast coming up right after we go to the KCRG newsroom, see what's going on with Beth Malicki. Oh, Beth, what's up?
11: From the KCRG TV9 newsroom, I'm Beth Malicki. The Cedar Rapids School District is launching an online learning option for 3rd through 8th graders. The Five Seasons Virtual Academy will start this upcoming school year. There will be daily live video sessions with teachers and other students. Transportation will be provided to district buildings on required testing days. A previous Cedar Rapids Virtual Academy started during the pandemic, but teachers stopped teaching online classes in 2022 and moved to the online provider Edgenuity. Planned Parenthood announced it is shifting care away from Iowa City. This was the only remaining Planned Parenthood clinic in eastern Iowa. Now in-person services will happen exclusively at the Susan Knapp Health Center in Des Moines. The organization also announced staffing reductions in its North Central States region, with 38 people being laid off and 11 positions being eliminated. After 3 years as a Portland trailblazer, Chris Murray is heading to Memphis. The former Cedar Rapids Prairie and Iowa Stars being traded. Memphis is entering a new era with a very young roster led by number 3 overall pick Cameron Boozer. Murray is in his final year of his rookie contract. He'll be a restricted free agent next summer. For breaking news alerts and headlines anytime, download the KCRG TV9 News app.
12: the TV9 First Alert forecast. Mostly sunny, hot, humid, windy again today with highs in the lower 90s. Tonight, partly cloudy. We'll drop to the mid-lower 70s. Wednesday, mostly sunny, hot, 93. Down to 74 Wednesday night. Thursday, Friday, and Saturday, slight chance of storms in the afternoon with highs in the 90s, lows in the 70s. Sunday, slightly cooler with a chance of storms and highs in the upper 80s. From the TV9 Weather Lab, I'm Justin Roberts on 105.7 KOKZ. 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

0: 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That's Huey Lewis and the News and the Power of Love. It's 8:11 on a Tuesday. Waters wake up call. Star Spangled Tuesday. Hall & Oates called a little bit earlier wanting to hear. Oh, it's an American classic from, I think it's, is it Rocky IV? It's either 3 or 4. I can never remember. After 2, I kind of lose track. But anyway, wanted to hear James Brown, Living in America, from Rocky 3, 4, 5, or 6. And what I thought I would do from Rocky 1, because in Rocky 1, 1976, they were talking about the bicentennial. So I thought I'd play a little something from Rocky into James Brown. So let's start that off.
1: You're speaking now of your much-publicized bicentennial foot.
2: I'm going to put his face on this poster with me, and I'll tell you why. There's nothing they'd like better than to see Apollo Creed give a local Philadelphia boy a shot at the greatest title in the world on this country's biggest birthday.
0: Yeah.
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It's from Rocky IV. That's right, Rocky IV. James Brown, Living in America. It's 8:16 on a star-spangled tunes day. So we're playing American tunes, American bands, American artists, and celebrating the country where we're living right now. Because if you live in Iowa, you're living in this country. Although, we do have the World Wide Web that you can listen on, by the way. You can go to KOKZ.1057KOKZ.com. You can download the app. All of this technology. Just get something. If you're in Japan right now and you can't hear me, well, go and get online. How can they do that if they're not hearing you? I don't know. Maybe there's some kind of technology that's, getting into their head somehow, some way. Maybe, but maybe not. Okay, so coming up here in about 15 minutes, I've got a look on the bright side. And first, though, I really want to tell you about this cruise Jen from Milex Complete Auto Care and I am taking to Alaska in September of 2027. That's September 13th through the 20th. And because of the 250th birthday of America, they're giving you $250 off. That's a $250 discount per person on the Ocean View rooms. Okay. So, I mean, that's, boy, if you're talking about like four people, that's $2,000, right? Is that right? That's $1,000. Eight people is 2,000, though. I can do that kind of math. But it's Alaska. When was the last time you were in Alaska? I've never been to Alaska. So this is really going to be cool, and we're going to some very cool places as well. Skagway, and we're going to go to the Panning for Gold countries, and it's going to be fun. The Yukon, you know. So come with us. We're kind of having a bit of an Eastern Iowa bonding experience as well. So we want as many Eastern Iowans to come on this boat as humanly possible. And we will be the Eastern Iowa gang. We'll take over, you know, in a nice way, because we're from Iowa. We're not going to be mean. We're not going to be like some kind of gangsters. Maybe we'll be Iowa gangsters, because that can't be too mean either. But anyway, go to 1057KOKZ.com and get all the details and come with us to Alaska, okay? Okay, I'll plan on that. So, you know, we're doing Star Spangled Tunes Day, American tunes, American artists, all that kind of stuff. And then I thought, you know, the Schoolhouse Rock, a lot of us grew up with Schoolhouse Rock, I know. So in 76, right around the bicentennial, Schoolhouse Rock started doing America Rock and teaching us about American history. So I thought I would take most of those songs. I don't know if I've got all of them in there, because there are a lot of Schoolhouse Rock tunes. But I think I got most of them in here, and I did kind of a long version of all of them put together. It's about 3 minutes of Schoolhouse Rock, America Rock, so enjoy it.

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1: He signed your bill. Now you're a law.
2: 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I love a happy ending. 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
3: 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Iowa's

I should put him in the fake studio audience for Hit and Run Headlines sometime. Thank you, Vincent Price. And, of course, Michael Jackson from Gary, Indiana, everybody. Gary, Indiana. That's Thriller. It is 8:32, Star Spangled Tunes Day. So, American bands, American artists, American tunes. But, you know, I like to give a little equal opportunity to the other side every once in a while. Because, you know, some other country was involved with our independence, our fight for independence. The British.

0: 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Yes, from the other side of the American Revolution and the British, the Beatles, come together. They weren't a part of the whole 1776 thing, though. No muskets and redcoats, none of that stuff. But they were the leaders, the generals, if you will, of the second British invasion. But they just brought music, so we love them for it, right? The Beatles, come on. Yeah, no threat. They were about peace and love. Now that, you know, if we had that kind of British in 1776, who knows? Who knows what we'd be now? Maybe just, I don't know. I'm not even going to assume, because you know what happens when you assume? Yeah, you already know. It's 8:37, Tunes Day, Star Spangled Tunes Day, as a matter of fact. Yes, we're playing a couple here and there from the other side, but mainly doing American tunes, American bands, American artists, American, American, American, if you've got something else, if you remember like a sitcom or a variety show or something where there was some kind of an entertaining kind of an American tune, we could do that too. You know, I could at least, you know, give a taste to everybody. So what are you thinking? 364-1057 or 234-1057. Whatever fits the bill of the American tune, American artist, American band. I think I got it all out. We've got an extreme heat warning until 10 o'clock tomorrow night. It's just hot, man. It's going to be 94 today. I think heat index about 106. Yay!
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0: All right, this guy, man, you gotta give it up for this guy. An officer rents out an entire movie theater so more than 100 kids can experience their very first trip to the movies. School resource officer, his name is Officer Sean Reevy, and he paid to rent an entire movie theater for 144 middle school students after funding for their planned field trip fell through. And for a lot of these kids, it was their very first time ever going to a movie theater. So let's hear from Officer Sean Reevy, our hero in the story.
6: Some of them live in a different life than most of us would comprehend. They just haven't seen a lot of good things with their own eyes. I rented out the entire theater. Yesterday in the cafeteria when Ms. Alejo said some of you are going to have to spend your own money to buy snacks and such, I saw the looks on your faces and it made me sad. So we called the theater and I bought you guys all popcorn, snacks, and a drink. Yeah. So thank you. You guys are awesome. And if they needed more, I would have given them more.
0: Yeah, because you're an awesome guy, Officer Sean Reevy. Boy, I'm sure that cost a little bit of money. But those kids, like I say, they're in middle school but have never been to a movie on a big screen. So pretty big thrill for them. And they didn't think they were getting snacks. Oh, but they're getting snacks. So gotta give a big bright side shout out to Officer Sean Reevy and what he did for those kids. And if that brightened your morning half as much as it brightened my morning, listen to these kids, the bright side kids on the bus, sing along.

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0: 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That is the second song today I've played about Waverly, Iowa. Paradise City by Guns N' Roses, and We Built the City by Starship. Yes, there's some trivia for you about Waverly, Iowa. Ah, Waverly. Kind of like the flag. The flag Waverly's in the wind, and Waverly sits there in eastern Iowa getting big songs written about it, as far as I know. And I might be wrong because I don't know a lot about much. Anywho, I hope you're having a great Tuesday. It's a Star Spangled Tuesday, you know. So I would like you to call me and request American tunes, American bands, American songs, any of that, any of that. So, yeah, let's go to the phones. Let's just go to the phones. By the way, in about 25 minutes, I will have your Hit Run headlines at 9:30. I have got Robin Williams as a flag. Yes, he's taking the persona of a flag and doing a comedy bit. And it's pretty darn good. Pretty darn patriotic. Makes you proud and makes you laugh. So we'll do that at 9:30. All right. To the phones. Hello.
1: Hello, Mr. Waters. This is, you know.
2: I think
1: we should go with, you know, the old catalog. We could go Werewolves of London, Back in the USSR, Rains Down, you know, Toto's Africa.
0: You think we should have a British band singing about Russia? I mean, I'm cool with the American bands singing about London and Africa, but I don't know. British band singing about Russia. There's no America in there whatsoever.
1: It's not Russia. It's the USSR, of course.
0: Okay, well, Russia is in there. It's actually the Union of Soviet Socialist Republics, or was, I should say. But the most populous of the republics is the Russian Soviet Federative Socialist Republic. Duh.
1: United States of...
0: No.
1: Silly ridiculousness.
0: No.
1: Something like that.
0: No.
1: Well, anyway.
0: No.
1: How about we just go in a big country? Because, you know, it's a small Cedar Rapids in Hiawatha and Corridor area. It's small Iowa.
0: They're Irish,
1: really.
0: Though.
1: Huh?
0: Big country. They're Irish.
1: They're Irish. Are they really?
0: Yeah.
1: And you know, it shows how smart the Irish are. I mean, they're
0: Irish.
1: They had a potato famine. Potatoes, I think, will grow on anything.
0: Yeah, I'll bet you're right. You should check your body for potatoes and ticks.
1: Because obviously, the Canadian.
0: Yeah, yeah. Well, you go check for potatoes and ticks. And the fact that you brought Canada up on top of everything else, I had to let you go, Ivan. I'm so sorry. So sorry whatsoever. Why is this not playing? Hello, Mayday, July 4th day.
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That is Toto, Africa. There you go, Iben. These guys, of course, Creedence is an American band.

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1: And even if he is a hideous freak, maybe I can learn to love him. And
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0: Classic Hits, 105.7 KOKZ, American band The Cars. I won't tell you exactly what city they're from, but I will tell you that it's the same city that Boston comes from. But that's all I'm going to tell you. I know I'm being vague. You're probably yelling at the radio, could you be more vague? No. Well, yeah, I could, actually, because that's kind of obvious now that I think about it. Hey, we've got a heat advisory. No, we've got an extreme heat warning until 10 o'clock tomorrow. That's probably my problem, is the fact that I've got overheating in the noggin. Yeah, it can be dangerous. So be careful. Seriously, be careful. Find the cool. Wherever that may be, I don't know. It's going to be hard to find today. So, but maybe you should Google that. So you Google that, and I'm going to continue my Star Spangled Tunes Day, and you call me with your favorite American bands, American artists, American tunes, whatever, and we'll get them on for you. 364-1057 or 234-1057, or text me at 319-364-1057, and think about that while I'm delivering
1: Stop
0: that
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0: Oh, boy. You know, today is National Meteor Watch Day. Not to be confused with National Falling Star Day, which is, that's when you watch a Mickey Rourke movie. Oh, there you are, fake studio audience. Sometimes I don't know. Texas will make schools read Bible passages. You know what will really make Texas kids believe in miracles? A Cowboys playoff win. That's what'll do it, you crazy Texans. A parakeet named Spoodles. That's right, Spoodles the parakeet. Oldest bird in the world at age 32. The bird's secret to longevity is avoiding RFK Jr. when he's especially hungry. A seven-year-old Texas boy is being praised as a hero after saving his one-year-old brother from drowning in the family swimming pool. Asked how his baby brother ended up in the pool in the first place, the seven-year-old replied, no comment. Ah, brothers. King Charles released his income taxes. Now the only unanswered questions we have about him is, what's his job? Justin Bieber says he won't tour this year. Hell. I don't blame him. Showing clips from his MacBook can be real exhausting, so... The Olsen twins attended their brother's wedding. Sadly, they were mistaken for two grains of rice and somebody threw them. Some people are calling Taylor Swift and Travis Kelce's upcoming nuptials Wedding Palooza. It doesn't exactly roll off the tongue, but it's better than future breakup album fuel. Although I like that better. A special edition of the hit horror flick Back Rooms is hitting theaters with 15 minutes of extra footage. And only 14 of those minutes will be static shots of empty rooms. The knockout round of the World Cup kicked off this past Sunday. Although when watching soccer puts you to sleep, I think every round is knockout round. And Team USA's next World Cup match will be against Bosnia and Herzegovina. Wait, isn't it unfair that we have to play against two countries at the same time? That sounds fixed. It's rigged. O.J. Simpson will not be honored in the Buffalo Bills stadium. So this is one instance where he didn't make the cut. That's all I got.
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4: The TV9 First Alert Forecast, mostly sunny, hot, humid, windy again today with highs in the lower 90s. Tonight, partly cloudy. We'll drop to the mid-lower 70s. Wednesday, mostly sunny, hot, 93, down to 74 Wednesday night. Thursday, Friday, and Saturday, slight chance of storms in the afternoon with highs in the 90s, lows in the 70s. Sunday, slightly cooler with a chance of storms and highs in the upper 80s. From the TV9 Weather Lab, I'm Justin Roberts on 105.7 KOKZ, Iowa's Classic Hits.

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1: Classic Hits 105.7 KOKZ from Long Island. It's Billy Joel. And now, from New Jersey, it's Springsteen. I've had 137 requests, so I thought I'd, save this for a little while so everybody could hear it. Born in the USA.

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0: Classic hits, 105.7 KOKZ, not just from America, but from Minnesota. That's right, Minnesota. You gotta love Prince. There you go, When Doves Cry. My name is Mike Waters. This is the Star Spangled Tunes Day. So we're playing just a bunch of American tunes, and I've got time to play a couple more. So get them in if you can get through, or text. You know, I'm easy. Whichever way you want. Hey, keep in mind that we've got an extreme heat warning until 10 p.m. tomorrow night. The heat index will be up to about 106. So that's hot, by the way. So find the cool, and you'll be cool. All right, fair and 81 is what we got right now in Hiawatha. Partly cloudy 81 in Waterloo. And I found, for the first time, I've never heard this bit before. It's Robin Williams, who is playing the flag. And he comes out on stage. I don't know if it's one of his stand-up shows or if it's something else. It's from about 81, 82. So it's not a special, if there is one, that I've ever seen from Robin Williams. But I'd say it's a pretty good bit. And I'd say if we're going to play it at all, this is the week to do it. So as the flag, this is Robin Williams.
1: You can call me Old Glory, but let's just keep it simple. Just call me Flag. Oh, say, can you see? Okay. Still a flag humor. Well, you probably don't recognize me. Say, who is that, Evel Knievel? No way. I was born June 14th, 1777. That makes me a Gemini. People say, Flag, how do you stay so young? Is it jogging? No. Is it tennis? No. It's waving. You know what I'm talking about? You know what we're talking about? Billowing, furling, and unfurling. Richard Simmons, eat your heart out. It's been easy for me, though. I had a tough puberty. War, famine, invasion, and 1861, well, I had a little skin problem that broke out into 34 stars. I had a tough time for a while. I've been in a lot of wars. They fired missiles and muskets at me, but, you know, come the dawn's early light, I'm still there. You know what I'm talking about? You know, I've been made into everything from designer jeans to T-shirts, and I've even been a cape for Mick Jagger. Well, all right! The rocket's red glare! Well, but people haven't always been respectful to me. Sometimes it's been tough. There have been some people try and spit on me, trample me, burn me. I don't mean to bum you out. I didn't come here to depress you. But I got to tell you something honestly. I haven't been getting out much lately. I guess it's not very chic to put up the flag anymore, you know. Muffin and I have a flag, but we haven't found it for very long. Hey, but look at it this way. Don't look at it as saluting me. Look at it as saluting yourselves. You know, hey, I'm just a flag, a symbol. You're the people. If I may say so from here, long may you wave.
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0: Classic Hits 105.7 KOKZ. Pretty much explaining the fortunates with the unfortunates. There you go. You got money, or if you're a senator's son, you got it made. You got it made in the shade. It's not right, though. I'm agreeing with John Fogerty on that one. It is 9:48, Star Spangled Tunes Day, and thank you for tuning in. Thank you for calling and requesting some American bands, American tunes, American artists, all of that. I'll be back tomorrow, Wandom Wednesday. We're just going to get weird, wandom, and I don't know, patriotic. Because we have to add patriotism to anything we're doing this week. Hopefully it'll be random patriotism. Who knows? Who knows? But that's tomorrow. And then Throwback Thursday, by the way, just a little heads up. Throwback Thursday, 70s at 7, I'm going to be looking back at the bicentennial. And I found some footage from, Colfax, that's it. I just want to call it Kelowna, but it's Colfax, Iowa. And according to the reporter that you'll hear on Thursday from 1976 in Colfax, Iowa, they were going to have a heck of a wingding. I want to know what kind of a wingding. So hopefully on Thursday, some people from Colfax who lived there at least in 1976, somewhere in the mid-70s, will probably be able to describe what a wingding is in Colfax, Iowa, for the bicentennial. So I'm crossing my fingers on that one. Who knows? Maybe that'd be a good random thing to happen, too. Because anything can happen tomorrow, right? So prepare to get a little bit random and unexpected and all of that tomorrow. It's going to be July 1st tomorrow. Yeah, July will be here. Feels like it's still February, though. Time's just flying. Anyway, this morning flew for me. I don't know about you, but it flew for me. I happen to know Don Johnson is coming in. She's going to have a lot of tunes and a lot of fun and a lot of things and a lot of whatnots. So I would like to bid you a fond and farewell. Yeah, I'm losing myself. A fond farewell. We'll leave it at that. Please stay safe, stay cool today with the record heat. Well, I don't know if it's a record. I'm going to say it's a record. 106 heat index. So again, just be safe and be happy and be cool. And Don Johnson is next. I'll catch you back here tomorrow morning, Wandom Wednesday, 5:30 to 10. Bop-a-dee-da, everybody.
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1057 KOKZ, Iowa's Classic Hits. Good morning, I'm Dawn Johnson. Thank you very much for taking us with you wherever you go on this final day of June already. Summer's going too fast. No, more than words. I don't have the words for it. It just goes too fast. Here's Extreme on KOKZ.

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1: The TV9 First Alert Forecast, mostly sunny, hot, humid, windy again today with highs in the lower 90s. Tonight, partly cloudy. We'll drop to mid-lower 70s. Wednesday, mostly sunny, hot, 93, down to 74 Wednesday night. Thursday, Friday, and Saturday, slight chance of storms in the afternoon with highs in the 90s, lows in the 70s. Sunday, slightly cooler with a chance of storms and highs in the upper 80s. From the TV9 Weather Lab, I'm Justin Roberts on 105.7 KOKZ, Iowa's Classic Hits.

1057 KOKZ, Iowa's Classic Hits with another class reunion lunch coming up at noon. Today I'll bring you the top three hits on this date from 1977. Here's Tom Petty and the Heartbreakers, Mary's Beat.

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1: KCRG TV9 First Alert Forecast. Mostly sunny to partly cloudy, hot and humid, a high of 91. Partly cloudy tonight, 74. Hot and humid tomorrow, 91. South-southwest winds 15 to 25 and gusty this afternoon. South 5 to 15 tonight. Thursday, partly cloudy, muggy. Storms possible, a high of 92. Storms possible Friday. I'm TV9 First Alert. 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

0: 1057 KOKZ, Iowa's Classic Hits, with another class reunion lunch on the way. Top three hits on this date from 1977 is coming up. You've got Alan O'Day, part of our class reunion lunch today. Huge writer for other artists, but best known for this upcoming song. And the 15th top 10 hit with a disco tune this time. And third number one eventually for Marvin Gaye is coming up on KOKZ.
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1: 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Mostly sunny to partly cloudy, hot and humid, a high of 91. Partly cloudy tonight, 74. Hot, humid tomorrow, 91. South-southwest winds 15 to 25 and gusty this afternoon. South 5 to 15 tonight. Thursday, partly cloudy, muggy. Storms possible, a high of 92. Storms possible Friday. I'm TV9 First Alert. Meteorologist Joe Winters on 105.7 KOKZ, Iowa's Classic Hits.

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Don't you want me, baby? From the Cedar Valley to the corridor. I guess you're just what I need. 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

0: 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We'll kick off another long set with Jimmy Buffett next. 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
1: KCRG TV9 First Alert Forecast. Mostly sunny to partly cloudy, hot and humid, a high of 91. Partly cloudy tonight, 74. Hot and humid tomorrow, 91. South-southwest winds 15 to 25 and gusty this afternoon. South 5 to 15 tonight. Thursday, partly cloudy, muggy. Storms possible, a high of 92. Storms possible Friday. I'm TV9 First Alert. 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

0: 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More of your favorites from Def Leppard on the way, Cyndi Lauper, some Gloria Gaynor. Jeff Winfield's coming up as well on KOKZ.
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1057 KOKZ, Iowa's Classic Hits with Jeff Winfield. I saw this tweet, and I thought I'd share it with the class on this hot and humid day. A good trick for coping with hot weather is to freeze a bottle of water and then use it to bludgeon people who get on your nerves. Ah, isn't that heartwarming? It's Mr. Mister on KOKZ.

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1: KCRG TV9 First Alert Forecast. Mostly sunny to partly cloudy, hot and humid, a high of 91. Partly cloudy tonight, 74. Hot and humid tomorrow, 91. South-southwest winds 15 to 25 and gusty this afternoon. South 5 to 15 tonight. Thursday, partly cloudy, muggy. Storms possible, a high of 92. Storms possible Friday. I'm TV9 First Alert. 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

1057 KOKZ, Iowa's Classic Hits, getting ready to celebrate the 4th of July weekend. Main Street Waterloo's Red, White, and Blue Fireworks Extravaganza is this Friday night at River Loop Amphitheater. We'll have some more details on other fireworks celebrations coming soon, but here's Belinda Carlisle.

0: 105.7 KOKZ, Iowa's Classic Hits. Jet Airliner is from the Steve Miller Band. It's Jeff Winfield wiping the sweat off of my brow and getting set for another long set of Tunes Day favorites. It'll lead us to our Forgotten 45 at 3:45. Since it's so hot, I'm doing another cold tune for our Forgotten. Another song from 1989. It ended up being only the second rap single to be certified platinum. And it samples songs from Foreigner, The Rolling Stones, Free, and even BTO. A cold tune next hour on KOKZ.
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0: 105.7 KOKZ, Iowa's Classic Hits. Rhiannon is from Fleetwood Mac. Excessive heat warning continues into tomorrow. And we might even have more heat advisories extended because it looks to be hot and humid on Thursday and Friday as well. Details are coming up. Congratulations to Colette from Toledo. She was the grand prize winner of our Wisconsin Dells Summer Prize Pack, receiving four packs of tickets to some of the most popular attractions in the Dells, like Circus World, Noah's Ark, and so much more. Congratulations, Colette. Enjoy the Dells from your friends here at KOK.
1: We've unlocked the vault, and we're replaying Casey Kasem's American Top 40, the 70s. This week is from June 26, 1976. That's when the Doobie Brothers were taking it to the streets. The Captain and Tennille taught us to shop around. Natalie Cole was a sophisticated lady, and Wings wrote some silly love songs. You'll hear those songs and all the top 40 hits from June 26, 1976, right here on American Top 40, the 70s.
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7: KCRG TV9 First Alert Forecast. Mostly sunny to partly cloudy, hot and humid, a high of 91. Partly cloudy tonight, 74. Hot and humid tomorrow, 91. South-southwest winds 15 to 25 and gusty this afternoon. South by 15 tonight. Thursday, partly cloudy, muggy. Storms possible, a high of 92. Storms possible Friday. I'm TV9 First Alert. Meteorologist Joe Winters on 105.7 KOKZ, Iowa's Classic Hits.

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97 KOKZ, Iowa's Classic Hits, with another cold tune. Since it's so hot and sticky for our Forgotten 45 and 345, going back to 1989 for only the second ever rap single to be certified platinum.

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0: 1057 KOKZ, Iowa's Classic Hits, with another cold tune for the Forgotten 45 at 345. It's Tone Loc and Funky Cold Medina from 1989. In fact, it was released in March of that year using samples from Hot Blooded from Foreigner, Can't Get No Satisfaction from the Stones, All Right Now from Free, and even You Ain't Seen Nothing Yet from BTO. It became only the second rap single to be certified platinum. Tone Loc also had the first with Wild Thing. Apparently the song, as you know, tells the tale of a beverage that works as an aphrodisiac. As he plainly stated in the tune, and it led to a love connection. He said, that's enough of that. In fact, the origin of the term Cold Medina was first credited to Flavor Flav and then adopted by the Beastie Boys, who called a fuzzy navel a Cold Medina. Tone Loc took his version of Funky Cold Medina to number 3 on the charts. And you can check out the video of Funky Cold Medina. It's up on our blog page at 1057kokz.com.
1: Jen, can you see it in my face? I need a vacation bad.
2: Yes.
1: Say on an ocean cruise to Alaska on Quantum of the Seas.
2: Yes.
1: Eastern Iowa. We all need a vacation.
2: We do. There's a lot of history in this.
1: Yeah.
2: Like when we go to Skagway, a gold rush. You can take a train ride through that same path. 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It's like you're going to step in the old era of the gold rush.
1: It's a golden opportunity.
2: You could come back with a piece of gold because you can pan for gold while you're there.
1: I've been practicing because I have a cat and litter box, and I have to pan for brown every
2: that's
1: day.
2: That's the wrong kind of gold.
1: I know. 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And Jen, from now till July 5th.
2: To say happy 250th birthday to America, we are doing a special on the Ocean View Room cabins for $250 off per person.
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95.7 KOKZ, Iowa's Classic Hits with Jeff Winfield. Fireworks, fireworks, fireworks. In fact, Thursday night, the 2nd, they'll be doing fireworks over the dome in Cedar Falls. And Marion's Fireflies and Fireworks. I said that backwards. Well, anyway, that's on Friday night. Here's Dan Hartman on KOKZ.

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1: 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Mostly sunny to partly cloudy, hot and humid, a high of 91. Partly cloudy tonight at 74, hot and humid tomorrow, 91. South-southwest winds 15 to 25 and gusty this afternoon. South 5 to 15 tonight. Thursday, partly cloudy, muggy. Storms possible, a high of 92. Storms possible Friday. I'm TV9 First Alert. Meteorologist Joe Winters on 105.7 KOKZ, Iowa's Classic Hits.

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The Savannah Bananas are coming to Iowa City on Friday and Saturday, and it's also Jazz Fest this weekend. Parking will be at a premium in Iowa City, to say the least. Here are the

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0: 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Squeezebox is from The Who. As we get ready to celebrate America's 250th, we're going to remember America's 200th, the bicentennial year of 1976. Waters will have a special bicentennial throwback Thursday later in the week in the 7 o'clock hour. And then on Saturday, the 4th, starting at 9 a.m., American Top 40 from late June of 76, and then from noon to 9, nothing but the best tunes from 1976 on KOKZ.
1: Hey, it's Mike Waters from the Waters Wake Up Call. Thank you for helping me out this morning as we were making our Star Spangled Tunes Day 4th of July playlist.
2: Hi, Mike. How are you today?
1: I'm good. How are you?
2: Good.
1: Hey,
2: I got a song for the playlist.
1: Okay. Lay it on me, sister.
2: How about American Pie? John McClane, I believe.
1: Yep. And I think that might be the only American song I haven't played. I played American Girl. I played We're an American Band. 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
2: That's
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1: 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For tonight, partly cloudy skies, a slight chance of a storm. See a low of 75. Mostly sunny, hot and humid tomorrow afternoon. High up to 91. Winds out of the south between 5 to 15 miles per hour tonight. Picking up again during the day, 15 to 25 miles per hour tomorrow. Slight chance of storms tomorrow night, low 73. I'm TV9 First Alert Storm Team Meteorologist Corey Thompson on 105.7 KOKZ, Iowa's Classic Hits.

0: 1057 KOKZ, Iowa's Classic Hits. All Night Long is from Lionel Richie, who, as you were probably aware, got dizzy and had to cut short his performance up in the Twin Cities. But all is well. Lionel is back on the road tonight with Earth, Wind, and Fire for the Sing a Song All Night Long tour, doing a show this evening in Pittsburgh.
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0: 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In the air tonight is from Phil Collins. The hot and humid weather continues. Details from TV9 coming up. This weekend in Des Moines, it's the Good Guys 35th Speedway Motors Heartland Nationals, and we gave away a bunch of free tickets. Folks like Robin from Vinton, Ryan in Sumner, Bill in Cedar Falls, Mark in Luzerne, and Amy in Cedar Rapids will be attending this weekend at the Iowa State Fairgrounds. 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
1: 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For tonight, partly cloudy skies, a slight chance of a storm, see a low of 75. Mostly sunny, hot and humid tomorrow afternoon, high up to 91. Winds out of the south, between 5 to 15 miles per hour tonight, picking up again during the day, 15 to 25 miles per hour tomorrow. Slight chance of storms tomorrow night, low 73. I'm TV9 First Alert Storm Team meteorologist Corey Thompson on 105.7 KOKZ, Iowa's Classic Hits.
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0: 1057 KOKZ, Iowa's classic hits with the Beatles, and Here Comes the Sun. I'll find another cold tune. I think I can find one more to play tomorrow for our Forgotten 45 at 3:45. Up next, it's Mike Davis. He has 60 minutes of tunes, including Van Halen, Hall & Oates, 38 Special, and more in the next hour on KOKZ.
1: 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Thank you for helping me out this morning as we were making our Star Spangled Tunes Day 4th of July playlist.
2: Hi, Mike. 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
1: 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How are you?
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1: 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Lay it on me, sister.
2: 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John McClane, I believe.
1: 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And I think that might be the only American song I haven't played. I played American Girl. I played We're an American Band. 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
3: Casey Kasem has unlocked the American Top 40 vaults and is replaying original shows from the 80s. This week, Casey takes you back to July 3rd, 1982. That's when Asia was caught up in the heat of the moment. Van Halen was dancing in the street. The Rolling Stones were going to a go-go. And the Human League asked, "Don't You Want Me?" You'll hear those songs, all the top 40 hits, and the long-distance dedications from July 3rd, 1982, right here on American Top 40, the 80s.
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